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Together, we are all New Brunswick. We are the true North, strong and free. 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
1: Good morning. A big jump in diesel prices overnight because of soaring world prices because of Donald Trump's war with Iran. The New Brunswick Energy and Utilities Board pumped up diesel prices by 11.1 cents to 220.8 a liter this morning. Furnace oil's up 11.2 cents to a maximum 213.4. No change in gas prices yet. A 26-year-old American man wanted by the FBI on a rape charge has been arrested in New Brunswick with extradition back to the U.S. pending. Simran Paul Singh was arrested by the Mounties in the Moncton area at the request of American authorities and appeared in court late last week. His lawyer says Singh is considering waiving his extradition and voluntarily returning to Indiana. Singh was charged with rape in 2024 but disappeared after being released on bail. Brunswick News reports the FBI says the arrest followed a lengthy international investigation. The Holt government has launched a search to fill three key legislative officer positions. Competitions are now open for the Official Languages Commissioner, Integrity Commissioner, and Chief Electoral Officer. A selection committee will review applications and recommend candidates to the Lieutenant Governor and Council. The current office holders, Shirley McLean, Charles Murray, and Kimberly Poffenroth, will remain in their roles until this process is complete. President Donald Trump has paid E. Jean Carroll more than $5.6 million that he owed her after a sexual abuse and defamation verdict. Trump transferred the money, including interest, on July 9th, according to a court filing. A New York jury found Trump liable in 2023 and awarded Carroll $5 million, but the payment was held in a court account while Trump exhausted all of his appeals. Carroll's lawyer, Roberta Kaplan, says they're pleased Carroll has now received the damages that the jury awarded. In sports, Spain beat France 2-0 in the first semifinal at the World Cup. They'll play the winner Sunday of this afternoon's match between England and Argentina. The American League won last night's All-Star Game 4-0 over the National League, sparked by a three-run first inning. The Yankees' Cody Bellinger was named the game's MVP for driving in two of those runs. Toronto starter Dylan Cease struck out the side in the first inning. Now you're up to date. I'm Daryl Good.
2: In your cool weather forecast today, sunshine, high of 28, clear tonight with a low near 12. Sunshine tomorrow, could see an afternoon thundershower, high of 19, 25 inland. Uptown now, it's 11 degrees at 6:03, and that's cool weather.
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0: Bad. Michael Jackson and Bad on St. John's Greatest Hits. Cool 98, 612. Ooh, nice little sunrise this morning. We are going to see sunshine today and a high near 28. So perfect day for the beach or the pool and sunscreen. Sunscreen too. Take it from Fair Casper Joelle. Apply that sunscreen. Coming up, people are ditching this in the summer heat. Immediately, no, it's not a good idea. It's stanky, and we don't want to smell you. I'll tell you what that is coming up. Huge skeleton gets a hefty price tag. It'd be cool to own, but I don't got that much money. I'll tell you what it is. And is 40 over the hill? I remember when I was younger, I'm like, oh my God, 40. Mom, you're so old. Yeah, I don't feel that way anymore. More on that coming up, along with your cool 98 Vogue optical web poll question. Midnight Oil, Beds Are Burning, coming up next on Cool. Good morning.
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0: I love me a hot dog on the barbecue, that's for sure. Good morning. On this Wednesday, July 15th, it is National Hot Dog Day. What are you putting on your dog? I put salt. I know I'm weird. I don't like condiments, so that's what I do. Majority of you put ketchup, I believe. We'll go through those stats coming up. Also, National Gummy Worm Day, so you can have a hot dog and then have a gummy worm for dessert. Yeah. Orange Chicken Day as well. Plastic Surgery Day. National Dork Day. For me, that's every day. National Give Something Away Day. So if maybe you're thinking about cleaning out your closet, getting rid of some old clothes, give them away today. And Tapioca Pudding Day. In 1876, St. Louis, Washington, Bradley pitched baseball's first no-hitter. In 1885, Niagara Falls opened. In 1948, Alcoholics Anonymous was founded in Britain. One Life to Live premiered back on this date in 1968. 1988, Die Hard was released in theaters. In 89, Simply Red, If You Don't Know Me By Now. Oh, I love that song. I should play that. That hit number one. 1996, Prince Charles and Princess Diana signed their divorce papers. 1998, There's Something About Mary was released in theaters. 2005, Wedding Crashers was released. Two great movies right there. Twitter launched on this date back in 2006. Now it's X and a complete dumpster fire. And in 2009, Harry Potter and the Half-Blood Prince was released in theaters. It was the sixth movie in the series. And in 2021, Kraft's Mac and Cheese ice cream sold out in 1 hour. Over 2,000 pints were sold at Kraft's website, and that crashed as well. Happy birthday to Diane Kruger's 50, Brian Austin Green, 53, Bridget Nielsen, 63, Forrest Whitaker is 65, Jesse the Body Ventura, 75, and Linda Ronstadt, 80 years old today. If you're celebrating a birthday or anniversary, let me know and I'll give you a birthday shout out. Text it in to 658-2398. Ace of Base on the way, 8 seconds next.
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0: In your cool weather forecast today, sunshine, a high of 28. All clear tonight with a low near 12. Sunshine Thursday, chance of afternoon thunder showers with a high of 19, 25 inland. Right now is 11 degrees uptown, and that's cool weather.
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1: Good morning. The Green Party's officially launched its leadership race to replace David Kuhn. Candidate applications will open August 4th and close September 12th. Party members choosing the new leader through a ranked balloting system. The winner will be announced at a leadership convention to be held in Fredericton December 5th. Kuhn led the party for 14 years, overseeing its big breakthrough in 2018 when it elected three MLAs to the legislature. That inmate who escaped from the Shediac jail is now going to prison. 36-year-old Todd John Lewis has been sentenced to 6 years in a federal pen. Lewis escaped from the Southeast Regional Correctional Facility in Shediac in February by cutting a hole in some mesh in the prison yard, getting onto the roof of the jail, and then jumping down into a snowbank and fleeing towards Moncton. He was on the run for 6 weeks until the Mounties found him in late March and put him back behind bars. The overdose epidemic seems to be stabilizing in the greater Moncton area now. The fire department handled more than 800 OD calls in June, way higher than the usual numbers. Other emergency services and frontline workers were also kept busy answering calls about overdoses. But through it all, there doesn't appear to have been any fatalities. The main problem was that the street drugs were being mixed with a veterinary tranquilizer. Fire Chief Conrad Landry tells Brunswick News a number of OD calls seems to be falling back to where they were before this crisis began. Also, a medical tent set up at the hub on St. George Street by the Salvus Clinic also seems to have helped. An increase in e-scooter usage has led to a notable increase in accidents requiring a trip to the emergency room. Toronto ER physician Dr. Daniel Rosenfeld says that since the pandemic, the number of ER visits involving e-scooters has jumped dramatically. In 2020, for instance, Sick Kids Hospital in Toronto saw one single e-scooter injury. Last year, 107, along with a spike in the numbers, also a spike in the severity. The Canadian Pediatric Society is calling on federal, provincial, and territorial governments to invest in a child injury prevention strategy that includes policy coordination, surveillance, research, public education, and social marketing. In sports, Spain is headed to the final Sunday at the World Cup after shutting down France 2-0. They'll play the winner of this afternoon's game between England and Argentina. The American League beat the Nationals 4-0 in last night's All-Star game. Cody Bellinger of the Yankees drove in two of the first inning's three runs, and he was named MVP. Now you're up to date. I'm Daryl Good.
2: In your cool weather forecast today, sunshine, a high of 28. All clear tonight with a low near 12. Sunshine Thursday, chance of afternoon thundershowers with a high of 19, 25 inland. It's 15 degrees at 634, and that's cool weather.
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0: Myself and Dunn on St. John's Greatest Hits, Cool 98, 641, a beauty of a sunrise this morning. We are going to see temps around 28 today. How about all those thundershowers we got last night? Yeah, I know. Weather alert, weather alert. What's happening? Nothing. Nothing happened. I think we're due for a nice little storm. A safe one. But I love a good storm night, storm day. Looks like sunshine today, though, so that's all good. Asking on the Cool 98 Facebook page, because on this date in 1988, Die Hard was released in theaters. It's a top-grossing film of the 80s, of course. It made around $141.5 million worldwide. It's the 10th highest-earning film globally for that year and the highest-grossing action film of 1988. Now, there are 5 Die Hard movies, but there are 2 of the top 20 highest-grossing movies from the 80s that have never had a remake, never had a sequel, or a prequel. So what's your guess? What are those 2 movies that are in the top 20 highest grossing films from the 80s that have never had a remake, a sequel, or a prequel? What is your guess? Let me know on the Cool 98 Facebook page. I have Pat Benatar coming up. Def Leppard's next.
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0: In your cool weather forecast today, sunshine, a high of 28. All clear tonight with a low near 12. Sunshine Thursday, chance of afternoon thunder showers with a high of 19, 25 inland. It's 15 degrees at 6:44, and that's cool weather.
7: 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Yeah, it checks out. This is St. John's Greatest Hits, Cool 98.

0: St. John's greatest hits, Cool 98, Pat Benatar. Hit me with your best shot. You might be hit with some aromas today you did not want to smell or intend to smell. Apparently, well, people are smelling. The New York Post says some people have started ditching deodorant. They're going au naturel to save money and avoid chemicals, apparently. What about my nostrils? I cannot take that. Apparently, a lot of women have stopped shaving their armpits, calling it a waste of time. I mean, is it in the summer, especially winter? I mean, free for all, who cares? Summertime, well, I gotta look at you. Many are showering more to avoid smelling bad, but some people have stopped using deodorant because it costs close to $10 at certain retailers. I know, deodorant is bananas in price right now, especially the spray deodorant. It's a lot of money just to try to smell, you know, halfway decent. But you know what? That is an expense I will gladly fork out some money for. And I hope you do too. And coworkers, if you're listening, you better do.
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3: Good morning. A big jump in diesel prices overnight because of soaring world prices because of Donald Trump's war with Iran. The New Brunswick Energy and Utilities Board pumped up diesel prices by 11.1 cents to 220.8 a liter this morning. Furnace oil's up 11.2 cents to a maximum 213.4. No change in gas prices yet. A 26-year-old American man wanted by the FBI on a rape charge has been arrested in New Brunswick with extradition back to the U.S. pending. Simran Paul Singh was arrested by the Mounties in the Moncton area at the request of American authorities and appeared in court late last week. His lawyer says Singh is considering waiving his extradition and voluntarily returning to Indiana. Singh was charged with rape in 2024 but disappeared after being released on bail. Brunswick News reports the FBI says the arrest followed a lengthy international investigation. The Holt government has launched a search to fill three key legislative officer positions. Competitions are now open for the Official Languages Commissioner, Integrity Commissioner, and Chief Electoral Officer. A selection committee will review applications and recommend candidates to the Lieutenant Governor and Council. The current office holders, Shirley McLean, Charles Murray, and Kimberly Poffenroth, will remain in their roles until this process is complete. President Donald Trump has paid E. Jean Carroll more than $5.6 million that he owed her after a sexual abuse and defamation verdict. Trump transferred the money, including interest, on July 9th, according to a court filing. A New York jury found Trump liable in 2023 and awarded Carroll $5 million, but the payment was held in a court account while Trump exhausted all of his appeals. Carroll's lawyer, Roberta Kaplan, says they're pleased Carroll has now received the damages that the jury awarded. In sports, Spain beat France 2-0 in the first semifinal at the World Cup. They'll play the winner Sunday of this afternoon's match between England and Argentina. The American League won last night's All-Star Game 4-0 over the National League, sparked by a three-run first inning. The Yankees' Cody Bellinger was named the game's MVP for driving in two of those runs. Toronto starter Dylan Cease struck out the side in the first inning. Now you're up to date. I'm Daryl Good.
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6: In your cool weather forecast today, sunshine, a high of 28. All clear tonight with a low near 12. Sunshine Thursday, chance of afternoon thunder showers with a high of 19, 25 inland. It's 16 degrees at 7:05, and that's cool weather.
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0: That is the scariest theme song of all time, Jaws. Just played it because Brooks, our great white, is still having a little time near off Lorneville this morning as well, tagged in the area and around 1:15 this morning. So I told you yesterday, her name is Brooks. She's 8 feet long, and she just pinged off Lorneville from the O-Search tracker yesterday. So lots of sharks, of course, in the Bay of Fundy. There's one tagged white shark, but about 20 untagged sharks swimming in the Bay of Fundy. So we know where Brooks is. Where are the other ones? Yeah, who knows? Also coming up Thursday, premiere trailer. We are celebrating annual open bike night. It went last year. It was so much fun. All the nice bikes pulling up, the camaraderie. There's going to be music. Dennis Hunt will be there playing some tunes, karaoke, barbecue, of course. And you can meet your fellow riders and check out the latest CF Moto motorcycles. Terry will tell you all about it and all the great stuff there at premiere trailer. So whether you're looking for a sport bike, a trike. I saw one of those the other day. I keep seeing them for some reason. They're super duper cool. If I had one, I would need one of those. Or maybe you want a cruiser. Or if you just love motorcycles, you don't have one, but you love them and want to check it out, you are welcome. So head up to Premier Trailer tomorrow evening from 5:30 until 8.
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0: Bittersweet Symphony on St. John's Greatest Hits. Cool 98, 722. Good morning. Check this out. Of course, I went down the TikTok rabbit hole, which I tend to do from time to time, like every day for a second. Then I saw a very familiar spot. Big D's was on this TikTok rabbit hole with a pretty cool video. UK eating champion Beers Meets Food visited the Rosse location and tried the 8th Wonder of the World Food Challenge. It was a lot of food. Mountain of Poutine, mac and cheese, triple smash burger, a donair, loaded hot dog aside, and a milkshake. All in within 1 hour, you have to eat this. And he did. It was amazing to watch. But yeah, you can check out the video of Beard Meets Food and the 8th Wonder of the World Food Challenge at Big D's Poutine. It was so, so much fun and cool to watch. And he also had to eat a hot dog, which you might want to do today because it is Hot Dog Day, National Hot Dog Day. Study did reveal, though, it can shorten a person's healthy life by up to 36 minutes. Ruh-roh. The healthy life is defined as the ability to live without sickness or disability. So the same study found that eating a serving of cashews can extend the healthy life by 26 minutes. So have a hot dog and cashews on the side. You're doing okay. Joey Chestnut ate 63 hot dogs at this year's Nathan's Famous Hot Dog Eating Contest. Can you imagine? 63 hot dogs. That means multiplying this total by 36 means Joey's life expectancy was reduced by 2,268 minutes. Researchers found that substituting 10% of daily meats with a mixture of fruits, vegetables, nuts, and certain seafood items can extend the healthy life by 48 minutes every day. So have a hot dog and, I don't know, then some fish and chips or something. Beach Boys coming up, Platinum Blondes next.
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0: In your cool weather forecast today, sunshine, a high of 28. All clear tonight with a low near 12. Sunshine Thursday, chance of afternoon thunder showers with a high of 19, 25 inland.
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4: Good morning. The Green Party's officially launched its leadership race to replace David Kuhn. Candidate applications will open August 4th and close September 12th. Party members choosing the new leader through a ranked balloting system. The winner will be announced at a leadership convention to be held in Fredericton December 5th. Kuhn led the party for 14 years, overseeing its big breakthrough in 2018 when it elected three MLAs to the legislature. That inmate who escaped from the Shediac jail is now going to prison. 36-year-old Todd John Lewis has been sentenced to 6 years in a federal pen. Lewis escaped from the Southeast Regional Correctional Facility in Shediac in February by cutting a hole in some mesh in the prison yard, getting onto the roof of the jail, and then jumping down into a snowbank and fleeing towards Moncton. He was on the run for 6 weeks until the Mounties found him in late March and put him back behind bars. The overdose epidemic seems to be stabilizing in the greater Moncton area now. The fire department handled more than 800 OD calls in June, way higher than the usual numbers. Other emergency services and frontline workers were also kept busy answering calls about overdoses. But through it all, there doesn't appear to have been any fatalities. The main problem was that the street drugs were being mixed with a veterinary tranquilizer. Fire Chief Conrad Landry tells Brunswick News a number of OD calls seems to be falling back to where they were before this crisis began. Also, a medical tent set up at the hub on St. George Street by the Salvus Clinic also seems to have helped. An increase in e-scooter usage has led to a notable increase in accidents requiring a trip to the emergency room. Toronto ER physician Dr. Daniel Rosenfeld says that since the pandemic, the number of ER visits involving e-scooters has jumped dramatically. In 2020, for instance, Sick Kids Hospital in Toronto saw one single e-scooter injury. Last year, 107, along with a spike in the numbers, also a spike in the severity. The Canadian Pediatric Society is calling on federal, provincial, and territorial governments to invest in a child injury prevention strategy that includes policy coordination, surveillance, research, public education, and social marketing. In sports, Spain is headed to the final Sunday at the World Cup after shutting down France 2-0. They'll play the winner of this afternoon's game between England and Argentina. The American League beat the Nationals 4-0 in last night's All-Star game. Cody Bellinger of the Yankees drove in two of the first inning's three runs, and he was named MVP. Now you're up to date. I'm Daryl Good.
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6: In your cool weather forecast today, sunshine, a high of 28. All clear tonight with a low near 12. Sunshine Thursday, chance of afternoon thunder showers with a high of 19, 25 inland. It's 16 degrees at 7:34, and that's cool weather.
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0: Big fluffy bun.
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2: Where's the beef?
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4: I remember that commercial. Do you? Loved it. Where's the beef? That's our Cool 98 Boca Optical web poll question today. All about beef because it's expensive like everything else. With higher prices, are you still buying beef? Beef prices in Canada reached record highs last year, continues to climb this year, with retail prices rising about 14% to 16% year over year. By early 2026, and up to 35% higher than the five-year average by late 2025. Total Canadian beef production last year was about 3.36 billion pounds. That's down 4% from 2024. And Canada produces about 2% of the world's beef supply. And as a major high-quality exporter, Canada consistently ranks among the top 10 beef exporting nations, with over 50% of its beef and cattle production exported annually, mostly to the U.S. Thank you, farmers, for our beef. Local, yep, can't beat it. So with higher prices, are you still buying beef? Majority of you are saying no. 55% said no, and 44% of you are saying yes. What do you think? Let us know. Go to our Vogue Optical web poll question at Cool 98 FM. Where's the beef? Sugar Ray's next.
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4: In your cool weather forecast today, sunshine, a high of 28. All clear tonight with a low near 12. Sunshine Thursday, chance of afternoon thunder showers with a high of 19, 25 inland. It's 16 degrees at 744, and that's cool weather.
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0: Tom Petty won't back down on St. John's greatest hits. Cool 98. Good morning. It is 7:51. Looks like a mighty fine sunshiny day today and a high near 28. I'm not going to back down from believing that 40 is not over the hill. I used to think it was before I got there. When you're younger, like, oh, 40 is so old. No, it's pretty young, actually. But it used to be common to have over-the-hill parties for people who were turning 40. And the idea, of course, was you'd reach the halfway point and it's all downhill from there. That seems like less of a thing these days, though. A new article in the Wall Street Journal says why your 40s don't seem like middle age anymore. Average life expectancy, about 77 for men, 81 for women. So while those numbers have been steadily climbing, 40 is still roughly, I guess, middle age. But it's more about lifestyle nowadays. It's become more common for women to have children later on, well into, you know, their late 30s or early 40s. Births to women 40 and over has increased about 193% over the past 35 years. So if you're turning 40, you are not over the hill, despite what those old kiddos are saying. Steve Winwood's on the way. Kim Mitchell's going to go for a soda next.
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1: Good morning. A big jump in diesel prices overnight because of soaring world prices because of Donald Trump's war with Iran. The New Brunswick Energy and Utilities Board pumped up diesel prices by 11.1 cents to 220.8 a liter this morning. Furnace oil's up 11.2 cents to a maximum 213.4. No change in gas prices yet. A 26-year-old American man wanted by the FBI on a rape charge has been arrested in New Brunswick with extradition back to the U.S. pending. Simran Paul Singh was arrested by the Mounties in the Moncton area at the request of American authorities and appeared in court late last week. His lawyer says Singh is considering waiving his extradition and voluntarily returning to Indiana. Singh was charged with rape in 2024 but disappeared after being released on bail. Brunswick News reports the FBI says the arrest followed a lengthy international investigation. The Holt government has launched a search to fill three key legislative officer positions. Competitions are now open for the Official Languages Commissioner, Integrity Commissioner, and Chief Electoral Officer. A selection committee will review applications and recommend candidates to the Lieutenant Governor and Council. The current office holders, Shirley McLean, Charles Murray, and Kimberly Poffenroth, will remain in their roles until this process is complete. President Donald Trump has paid E. Jean Carroll more than $5.6 million that he owed her after a sexual abuse and defamation verdict. Trump transferred the money, including interest, on July 9th, according to a court filing. A New York jury found Trump liable in 2023 and awarded Carroll $5 million, but the payment was held in a court account while Trump exhausted all of his appeals. Carroll's lawyer, Roberta Kaplan, says they're pleased Carroll has now received the damages that the jury awarded. In sports, Spain beat France 2-0 in the first semifinal at the World Cup. They'll play the winner Sunday of this afternoon's match between England and Argentina. The American League won last night's All-Star game 4-0 over the National League, sparked by a three-run first inning. The Yankees' Cody Bellinger was named the game's MVP for driving in two of those runs. Toronto starter Dylan Cease struck out the side in the first inning. Now you're up to date. I'm Daryl Good.
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4: In your cool weather forecast today, sunshine, a high of 28. All clear tonight with a low near 12. Sunshine Thursday, chance of afternoon thundershowers with a high of 19, 25 inland. It's 19 degrees now at 8:04, and that's cool weather.
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0: Harlequin, Innocence on St. John's Greatest Hits. Cool 98. Good morning. It's Joelle. 8:11 right now. We are going to see some sunshine today. Supposed to be a hot one. Temps around 28 today. Hot for those construction crews. We can make you feel a little bit better, though, tomorrow if you're on a construction crew and want to win free Mickey D's. 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All you have to do is scan the QR code when you see her on the cruiser, and she'll have a lanyard on her as well. 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

0: Tina Turner, the best on St. John's Greatest Hits, Cool 98. It's 8:18. Good morning. Sunshine today at a high reaching 28. Well, this is a little strange, seeing that I just did this yesterday. Now I feel bad. I always feel bad when I step on ants and bugs. I don't know. They have feelings too, don't they? But apparently, if you see an ant in your kitchen, of course, your first instinct is to squish it. But an ant biology expert says squishing ants actually makes your problems way worse. Ant biology expert. Well, apparently when you squish an ant, it releases pheromones that signal to other ants in the colony. So whenever they get that distress signal, worker ants rush over to remove the body. And what starts as one ant can quickly turn into a whole swarm. I don't want that. Depending on the type of ant, things can get bad pretty fast, especially if they're fire ants. No suckers hurt. Best thing you can do is to set the ant outside. I am not doing that. I'm going to pick up the ant and put him outside immediately. No. But they recommend trying to block entry points where ants are getting in, and you can wipe down surfaces with lemon juice or vinegar to throw them off their trails. Yeah, come here, little ant. Let's go outside. It says nothing about squishing June bugs, though, just FYI.
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0: In your cool weather forecast today, sunshine, a high of 28. All clear tonight with a low near 12. Sunshine Thursday, chance of afternoon thundershowers with a high of 19, 25 inland. It's 19 degrees at 8:21, and that's cool weather.
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1: Good morning. The Green Party's officially launched its leadership race to replace David Kuhn. Candidate applications will open August 4th and close September 12th. Party members choosing the new leader through a ranked balloting system. The winner will be announced at a leadership convention to be held in Fredericton December 5th. Kuhn led the party for 14 years, overseeing its big breakthrough in 2018 when it elected three MLAs to the legislature. That inmate who escaped from the Shediac jail is now going to prison. 36-year-old Todd John Lewis has been sentenced to 6 years in a federal pen. Lewis escaped from the Southeast Regional Correctional Facility in Shediac in February by cutting a hole in some mesh in the prison yard, getting onto the roof of the jail, and then jumping down into a snowbank and fleeing towards Moncton. He was on the run for 6 weeks until the Mounties found him in late March and put him back behind bars. The overdose epidemic seems to be stabilizing in the greater Moncton area now. The fire department handled more than 800 OD calls in June, way higher than the usual numbers. Other emergency services and frontline workers were also kept busy answering calls about overdoses. But through it all, there doesn't appear to have been any fatalities. The main problem was that the street drugs were being mixed with a veterinary tranquilizer. Fire Chief Conrad Landry tells Brunswick News a number of OD calls seems to be falling back to where they were before this crisis began. Also, a medical tent set up at the hub on St. George Street by the Salvus Clinic also seems to have helped. An increase in e-scooter usage has led to a notable increase in accidents requiring a trip to the emergency room. Toronto ER physician Dr. Daniel Rosenfeld says that since the pandemic, the number of ER visits involving e-scooters has jumped dramatically. In 2020, for instance, Sick Kids Hospital in Toronto saw one single e-scooter injury. Last year, 107, along with a spike in the numbers, also a spike in the severity. The Canadian Pediatric Society is calling on federal, provincial, and territorial governments to invest in a child injury prevention strategy that includes policy coordination, surveillance, research, public education, and social marketing. In sports, Spain is headed to the final Sunday at the World Cup after shutting down France 2-0. They'll play the winner of this afternoon's game between England and Argentina. The American League beat the Nationals 4-0 in last night's All-Star game. Cody Bellinger of the Yankees drove in two of the first inning's three runs, and he was named MVP. Now you're up to date. I'm Daryl Good.
2: In your cool weather forecast today, sunshine, a high of 28. All clear tonight with a low near 12. Sunshine Thursday, chance of afternoon thundershowers with a high of 19, 25 inland. It's 19 degrees at 8:33, and that's cool weather.
0: More, you say? More, more, more. Liking your excitement here. Coming right up, Cool 98.

Whitesnake on St. John's Greatest Hits, Cool 98. Good morning, it's Joelle, 8:37, and your Cool 98 Vogue Optical Web Poll questions coming up next. First, Little Lies, here's Fleetwood Mac.

0: Little Eyes, Fleetwood Mac on St. John's Greatest Hits. Cool 98. Good morning. It's Joelle, and looks like a mighty fine day today. Sunshine and a high near 28. Might be a great day for the barbecue. And if so, are you going to put some meat on there? That's the Cool 98 Vogue optical web poll question. With higher prices, are you still buying beef? Majority of you so far said yes, 54%. 45% of you said beef prices in this country reached record highs last year and just continued to climb this year. Retail prices rising about 14% to 16% year over year by early 2026. And that's up 35% higher than the five-year average by late 2025. Total Canadian beef production last year was about 3.36 billion. That's down from 2024 by about 4%. And Canada produces about 2% of the world's beef supply and ranks among the top 10 beef exporting nations with over 50% of its beef and cattle production exported annually, mostly, of course, to the U.S. So lots of beef, but are you buying it? Is it too expensive for you? Majority right now said you're still buying it. But what do you think? Let us know. Go to our Vogue Optical web poll question at Cool98FM.
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0: In your cool weather forecast today, sunshine, a high of 28. All clear tonight with a low near 12. Sunshine Thursday, chance of afternoon thunder showers with a high of 19, 25 inland. It's already 19 degrees at 8:43, and that's cool weather.
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0: I Want It That Way, Backstreet Boys on St. John's Greatest Hits. 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Good morning. In case you missed it, the best in late night last night.
1: There's a brutal heat wave hitting most of the country. Right here in New York City, it's 95 degrees. It is so hot, people are standing outside trying to catch those random AC drops in their tongue. It's so hot, CVS is begging people to steal their deodorant. It's so hot, the World Cup game between France and Spain was 90 minutes of hydration with a 3-minute soccer break.
2: A couple in Brazil recently attempted to break a Guinness World Record by kissing 195 times in 30 seconds, besting the previous record holder, any Italian grandmother.
1: United Airlines is introducing a premium row that will have an empty middle seat with a tray table for the aisle and window seats to share.
3: Oh.
1: Yeah. They're also releasing an ultra-cheap option where you sit in the middle seat and everyone eats off your lap.
2: A highway in Connecticut was recently closed for several hours after a truck spilled thousands of cans of Michelob Ultra. Said beer lovers, that's fine.
4: July has arrived, and so have the savings at St. John Volkswagen. 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You heard that right, you get 0% financing and up to $1,000 off. These Port City perks end when July does, so get into St. John Volkswagen while the deals are hot. 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

0: Corey Hart, Sunglasses at Night on St. John's Greatest Hits, Cool 98. Good morning, it's Joelle, and it's time to kick off the 98-minute music marathon with The Spoons coming up, Los Lobos, and Smash Mouth next.
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Tom Cochran's on the way, Irene Cara, and here's Eric Carmen.

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Greece is the word. Frankie Valli on St. John's Greatest Hits. It's Joelle. Thanks for joining me. I'm out of here. My time is up. My time at the beach starts in about 10, so got to get there soon. Sunshine today, high near 28. Lather up that sunscreen and apply. I'm reminding myself that as well. I'm going to leave you with Paul Jans. Here is Go to Pieces on Cool.

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5: Sunny early, then a mix of sun and cloud, maybe some showers, high around 28, humidex 31. Clear early this evening, then partly cloudy, chance of showers later and a low of 12. Sunny tomorrow morning and early afternoon, then a mix of sun and cloud, some showers or thunder showers, windy highs around 19 at the coast, 25 inland. A mix of sun and cloud Friday, not as warm with a high 21.
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8: Mix of sun and cloud with a chance of showers this afternoon, a high of 27. For tonight, clear skies this evening, then partly cloudy with a chance of showers late tonight and overnight, low of 12. For Thursday, mainly sunny in the morning, then a mix of sun and cloud with a chance of showers in the afternoon tomorrow, high on Thursday of 25. And for Friday, a mix of sun and cloud and a high of 21.
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11: Mix of sun and cloud with a chance of showers this afternoon, a high of 27. For tonight, clear skies this evening, then partly cloudy with a chance of showers late tonight and overnight, low of 12. For Thursday, mainly sunny in the morning, then a mix of sun and cloud with a chance of showers in the afternoon tomorrow, high on Thursday of 25. And for Friday, a mix of sun and cloud and a high of 21.
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6: Mix of sun and cloud with a chance of showers this afternoon, a high of 27. For tonight, clear skies this evening, then partly cloudy with a chance of showers late tonight and overnight, low of 12. For Thursday, mainly sunny in the morning, then a mix of sun and cloud with a chance of showers in the afternoon tomorrow, high on Thursday of 25. And for Friday, a mix of sun and cloud and a high of 21.
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It's Honeymoon Suite. That's Wave Babies. And Bon Jovi, You Give Love a Bad Name, kicking off 2 o'clock. I'm Nathan. Good afternoon. Here's Otis Redding sitting on the dock of the bay.

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Jay Giles Band Centerfold, Greatest Hits for the Maritimes and Skies, Some Kind of Wonderful. On this Wednesday afternoon, I'm Nathan. Ever wonder or feel like maybe you settled? You settled for the person you're with? Turns out that could be the key to happiness. Yes, the one may be less about chasing instant sparks and more about letting go of those unreal expectations, because let's face it, you're human too. Flaws and all. Many people here's the catch. Many people mistake healthy, stable relationships for boredom. And that can become a problem, I would say, too, sometimes as people reach or pass middle age. After years of seeing movies and social media

0: posts and dating apps and what could be out there for you. People think there's more, so they want nothing to do with what they have. Turns out that might be the best way to go, is to be happy where you're in. Now, I don't know your personal circumstances, but this is what some people are recommending.
1: Freddie, it's July.
2: Yes, it is.
1: It's my birthday.
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1: Well, it's Canada's birthday, so same thing.
2: Yeah, no, not really.
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2: Like a new marketing manager.
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Moonlight Desires, its Gowan greatest hits for the Maritimes. Meatloaf, now I do anything for love, but I won't do that.

0: Greatest hits for the Maritimes and Corey Hart in Your Soul, Meatloaf. I'd do anything for love, but I won't do that. He was asked, well, when he was live in an interview, what's the thing you won't do? And if you listen to the title of the song, I'd do anything for love, but I won't do that, that's the thing you won't do is anything. I'll do anything, but not that. So, meaning I'll do nothing. That's what that song really means. Coming up, we've got lots more here from Odds and Cyndi Lauper. Girls Just Want to Have Fun next.
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5: Mix of sun and cloud with a chance of showers this afternoon, a high of 27. For tonight, clear skies this evening, then partly cloudy with a chance of showers late tonight and overnight, low of 12. For Thursday, mainly sunny in the morning, then a mix of sun and cloud with a chance of showers in the afternoon tomorrow, high on Thursday of 25. And for Friday, a mix of sun and cloud and a high of 21.
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0: Greatest hits for the Maritimes, Odds It Falls Apart, Cyndi Lauper, Girls Just Want to Have Fun before that. I'm Nathan, a very good afternoon. Cool 98 Vogue Optical Web Poll question. We know prices are going up, and they've gone up, and they'll continue to do so. Beef has been hard or hit hard, particularly over the past few years. 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And it's kind of one of those things, yeah, you still do, right? 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
2: 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Music at Bobby's this week from one of St. John's favorites, David Hanson. Barbecue is from 11:30 to 1. 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

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Trooper and Fleetwood Mac are standing by after John Mellencamp in Small Town.

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0: Don't Stop Fleetwood Mac. You're listening to Greatest Hits for the Maritimes and Trooper General Hangerday. Here we sit smack dab in the middle of summer. National Hot Dog Day, by the way, is today. So, now, you don't really put hot dogs in tinfoil, do you? I guess if you want to keep them for a while. But the question is, shiny side or dull side in? And the experts at Reynolds, and they should know, they've been making this stuff for 75 years. For regular foil, it doesn't matter which side touches your food. They both conduct heat equally. So I don't know if that solves or creates arguments in your household. There is an exception, though. Nonstick foil, the dull side should face the food to take advantage of its coating. Otherwise, it will stick. So there you go. If it's not nonstick, it doesn't matter. Do whatever you want. If it is nonstick foil, it's shiny side out.
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0: Northern Pikes and Girl with a Problem. Greatest hits for the Maritimes. Well, here's a guy with a bit of a problem, and this is another one of those restaurant lawsuits where someone has injured themselves, but not with the temperature of the food, with the washroom. A man from Illinois was recently injured by a toilet seat. John Brock was his name. He fell off the seat and was injured while visiting a Waffle House in Pennsylvania. So, yes, he did file a lawsuit, as any, you know, good restaurant-going patron would do. And he said the seat was damaged. It wasn't bolted down properly, and that's why he fell off. The Waffle House says Brock was improperly seated and the seat was not at fault. Now, how do you go ahead and prove this one? Because you can't look at camera footage. Well, you better not be able to look at camera footage on this one. But I kind of feel how to operate a toilet seat. I wouldn't put that to operator error, I don't think.
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5: Mix of sun and cloud with a chance of showers this afternoon, a high of 27. For tonight, clear skies this evening, then partly cloudy with a chance of showers late tonight and overnight, low of 12. For Thursday, mainly sunny in the morning, then a mix of sun and cloud with a chance of showers in the afternoon tomorrow, high on Thursday of 25. And for Friday, a mix of sun and cloud and a high of 21.
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0: Somebody, Brian Adams, greatest hits for the Maritimes. Always looking for that next crew. Who will be our next cool construction crew? It could mean Big Mac combos for you and everybody. Yeah. Log on to Cool 98 or visit cool98.fm, I should say. Tell us who you are, who your crew is, where you work. And every Thursday, we make the delivery. So we'll be on a delivery tomorrow. And if you don't get in for this draw, no problem. We'll be doing it again next week.
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2: 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Music at Bobby's this week from one of St. John's favorites, David Hanson. Barbecue is from 11:30 to 1. So let's do lunch at Bobby's Hospice, 385 Dufferin Row, St. John.
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1: Good afternoon. The Bank of Canada has held its key interest rate at 2.25% for a sixth straight scheduled decision. Central Bank noted the economy is beginning to recover after a weak start to the year and says the current rate should help bring inflation more in line with the bank's 2% target. However, it did warn that higher oil prices linked to the ongoing conflict in the Middle East could keep upward pressure on inflation, especially for gas and groceries. Central Bank says it does expect economic growth to pick up in the current quarter. Bank of Canada's key lending rate has remained unchanged at 2.25% since October of 2025. Rossay Town Council has voted to move ahead to the next step for the proposed housing development on Donlin Drive. Comes after council asked for a delay back in April to consider objections that were raised by neighbors over effects on traffic, stormwater runoff, and parking caused by the proposed three-story, 18-unit building. According to the Telegraph Journal, developer Corey O'Dell told a public meeting back in March that stormwater from the building off Millennium Drive will be directed to a centralized catch bin and towards Millennium Drive through existing infrastructure. O'Dell also said that a study determined that the effect on traffic would not be excessive and they were still studying the parking issue. The inmate who escaped from the Shediac jail is now going to a federal prison. 36-year-old Todd John Lewis was sentenced to 6 years in a federal penitentiary this week for the escape and other charges. Lewis escaped from the Southeast Regional Correctional Facility in Shediac back in February after noticing a hole in the wire mesh at the top of a security fence. He was able to climb up a basketball hoop with the help of another inmate and then squeeze through the gap onto the roof of the jail. From there, Lewis jumped down into a snowbank and fled towards Moncton. He was on the run for about 6 weeks until the Mounties finally found him again in late March. The province says several projects have been delayed due to the ongoing strike by skilled trade workers in New Brunswick. Two electrical workers' unions and a carpenter's local walked off the job nearly a month ago. The province has confirmed that some Department of Transportation projects are facing delays. Other major projects like upgrades at hospitals in Moncton and Fredericton, the New Brunswick legislature, and the construction of a new multiplex recreational facility in Miramichi are also facing potential disruptions. Workers argue that wages have failed to keep pace with inflation, while employers say they've made fair contract offers that already include significant wage increases. Brunswick News is reporting a glitch in the province's new public sector payroll system left several government departments and school districts in the dark about their finances. The reporting says payroll expenses failed to transfer into the new Fusion payroll system's main financial ledger for months. It affected several organizations, including three school districts. It meant that those school districts and departments couldn't see their true expenses while they were trying to formulate their budgets. Province says new monitoring measures are being put in place as Fusion expands to even more departments and school districts. The rollout of the new payroll system that was first announced under the previous Higgs government in 2020 is already more than 2 years behind schedule and over $200 million over budget. Canada Post handed out $30.8 million in bonuses to executives and managers last year, even as it warned the corporation was on the brink of collapse. 2025 bonus payments went to nearly 2,400 managers. Meanwhile, Canada Post is in the midst of pushing through worker concessions, service cuts, and taking on more than $2 billion in public taxpayer loans to keep its operations afloat. Canadian Union of Postal Workers President Jan Simpson says the bonuses are unacceptable, with executives rewarding themselves as both services and employees take on cuts. Canada Post has lost more than $5 billion since it last reported a profit way back in 2017. A consumer product advisory from Health Canada this week is warning consumers to immediately stop using the Babe's Side doll and stroller set that's sold on Amazon. It's due to multiple parts that may detach and pose a choking hazard. Jen Nicholson has the details.
2: The advisory issued Tuesday says the eyes on a plush bear included in the set can detach, while the magnetic toy pacifier is also considered a small part that could create a choking risk. The set includes a pink and red stroller, a baby doll, and 23 accessories, including feeding bottles, clothing, a plush bear, and other play items. Health Canada is also advising anyone with a Babe's Side doll and stroller set to dispose of it in a way that prevents it from being used again, adding, no incidents or injuries related to the product have been reported in Canada. A similar recall has been issued in the U.S., where around 2,200 units were affected. For MBS News, I'm Jen Nicholson.
1: In sports, England and Argentina are on the pitch right now for the second semifinal of the World Cup. The winner will advance to take on Spain in the final on Sunday. And no games tonight in Major League Baseball as they're still on their All-Star break. Now you're up to date. I'm Jeff Goodfellow. Clear skies this evening, then partly cloudy with a chance of showers later tonight and overnight, low of 12. For Thursday, mainly sunny in the morning, then a mix of sun and cloud with a chance of showers or thundershowers for the afternoon tomorrow. High on Thursday of 25. And for Friday, a mix of sun and cloud and a high of 21.
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Somebody's out there. Triumph, greatest hits for the Maritimes. Kicking off 4 o'clock for us, Billy Idol and Moni Moni. Well, we're on the tail end of the workday for most, not everybody. The Traveling Wilburys and Barenaked Ladies after Mamas and the Papas and Monday.

0: By the Bare Naked Ladies, greatest hits for the Maritimes. I'm Nathan. Hope you're doing well. I like to think we live in a very livable place. The climate is moderate. Housing, for the most part, is affordable. Some regions are getting a little high. But compared to cities around the world, this is a great place to live. The most livable city in the world is Copenhagen, Denmark. It tops the list for 2026, and it did for the second year running. They ranked 173 cities around the world. So, you know, the maritime cities, Halifax, Moncton, St. John, Charlottetown, stuff, they're not going to be considered for these. We're talking major cities. Vienna, Austria was number 2. Melbourne, Australia, number 3. Sydney was number 4. Vancouver came in the top 10 at number 9. They did not take affordability into consideration. Stability, infrastructure, education, those are things that they looked at. So if you come from a smaller city, it's very hard to move to a major city because you simply don't have the funds. For example, let's say someone moving from Vancouver to Charlottetown, they could go buy one of the biggest houses, not one of the biggest, but a very, very nice house and pay cash for it because they have so much equity built into their home. Whereas if you were going the other way around, the equity you've built up into your home might be a down payment. So list or no list, still a great place here in the Maritimes.
1: Freddie, it's July.
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1: It's my birthday.
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So good, so good, so good. Greatest hits for the Maritimes, Neil Diamond, that Sweet Caroline. Getting closer to 5 o'clock in the All Ladies Feel Good Drive Home. 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
1: I'm too sexy for my love. 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
1: Greatest hits from the Maritimes, right, said Fred. I'm too sexy. Some people say they're too sexy for their deodorant. Yeah, people are starting to ditch it. Why in the middle of summer? People are wanting to save money. Au Naturel, it's expensive now. But I kind of feel it's a cost worth bearing. Some women have stopped shaving their armpits, calling it a waste of time. Personal choice, you do you. Many are showering more to avoid smelling bad. See, that's the thing. I think if you're going to ditch the deodorant, the showering thing is a good idea because you don't smell when you sweat. It's only when the sweat hits bacteria that causes the odor. So if you're sweaty and dirty, that's when you get stinky. If you're sweaty and clean, not so much.
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14: Clear skies this evening, then partly cloudy with a chance of showers later tonight and overnight. Low of 12. For Thursday, mainly sunny in the morning, then a mix of sun and cloud with a chance of showers or thundershowers for the afternoon tomorrow, high on Thursday of 25. And for Friday, a mix of sun and cloud and a high of 21.
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0: Greatest hits for the Maritimes and Blue Rodeo. That is Try and Billy Joel. We didn't start the fire. $250 in gas goes again on Friday. Got a lot of great sponsors. CAA, Century Subaru, like Lohmann Mitsubishi, The Hollows, Golf Club, Fundy Honda, McDonald's, KV Music Festival, and McAllister Place. Thank you. And all of our winners, thank you. And maybe you can be a winner. Simply find our cruiser and scan the code. That is how you qualify. And every Friday we give away the $250, and then we hit the reset button on the entry. So if you've entered in the past but haven't won, we want you to still keep playing.
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4: Good afternoon. The Bank of Canada has held its key interest rate at 2.25% for a sixth straight scheduled decision. Central Bank noted the economy is beginning to recover after a weak start to the year and says the current rate should help bring inflation more in line with the bank's 2% target. However, it did warn that higher oil prices linked to the ongoing conflict in the Middle East could keep upward pressure on inflation, especially for gas and groceries. Central Bank says it does expect economic growth to pick up in the current quarter. Bank of Canada's key lending rate has remained unchanged at 2.25% since October of 2025. Rossay Town Council has voted to move ahead to the next step for the proposed housing development on Donlin Drive. Comes after council asked for a delay back in April to consider objections that were raised by neighbors over effects on traffic, stormwater runoff, and parking caused by the proposed three-story, 18-unit building. According to the Telegraph Journal, developer Corey O'Dell told a public meeting back in March that stormwater from the building off Millennium Drive will be directed to a centralized catch bin then towards Millennium Drive through existing infrastructure. O'Dell also said that a study determined that the effect on traffic would not be excessive and they were still studying the parking issue. The inmate who escaped from the Shediac jail is now going to a federal prison. 36-year-old Todd John Lewis was sentenced to 6 years in a federal penitentiary this week for the escape and other charges. Lewis escaped from the Southeast Regional Correctional Facility in Shediac back in February after noticing a hole in the wire mesh at the top of a security fence. He was able to climb up a basketball hoop with the help of another inmate and then squeeze through the gap onto the roof of the jail. From there, Lewis jumped down into a snowbank and fled towards Moncton. He was on the run for about 6 weeks until the Mounties finally found him again in late March. The province says several projects have been delayed due to the ongoing strike by skilled trade workers in New Brunswick. Two electrical workers' unions and a carpenter's local walked off the job nearly a month ago. The province has confirmed that some Department of Transportation projects are facing delays. Other major projects like upgrades at hospitals in Moncton and Fredericton, the New Brunswick legislature, and the construction of a new multiplex recreational facility in Miramichi are also facing potential disruptions. Workers argue that wages have failed to keep pace with inflation, while employers say they've made fair contract offers that already include significant wage increases. Brunswick News is reporting a glitch in the province's new public sector payroll system left several government departments and school districts in the dark about their finances. The reporting says payroll expenses failed to transfer into the new Fusion payroll system's main financial ledger for months. It affected several organizations, including three school districts. It meant that those school districts and departments couldn't see their true expenses while they were trying to formulate their budgets. Province says new monitoring measures are being put in place as Fusion expands to even more departments and school districts. The rollout of the new payroll system that was first announced under the previous Higgs government in 2020 is already more than 2 years behind schedule and over $200 million over budget. Canada Post handed out $30.8 million in bonuses to executives and managers last year, even as it warned the corporation was on the brink of collapse. 2025 bonus payments went to nearly 2,400 managers. Meanwhile, Canada Post is in the midst of pushing through worker concessions, service cuts, and taking on more than $2 billion in public taxpayer loans to keep its operations afloat. Canadian Union of Postal Workers President Jan Simpson says the bonuses are unacceptable, with executives rewarding themselves as both services and employees take on cuts. Canada Post has lost more than $5 billion since it last reported a profit way back in 2017. A consumer product advisory from Health Canada this week is warning consumers to immediately stop using the Babe's Side doll and stroller set that's sold on Amazon. It's due to multiple parts that may detach and pose a choking hazard. Jen Nicholson has the details.
5: The advisory issued Tuesday says the eyes on a plush bear included in the set can detach, while the magnetic toy pacifier is also considered a small part that could create a choking risk. The set includes a pink and red stroller, a baby doll, and 23 accessories, including feeding bottles, clothing, a plush bear, and other play items. Health Canada is also advising anyone with a Babeside doll and stroller set to dispose of it in a way that prevents it from being used again, adding no incidents or injuries related to the product have been reported in Canada. A similar recall has been issued in the U.S., where around 2,200 units were affected. For MBS News, I'm Jen Nicholson.
4: In sports, England and Argentina are on the pitch right now for the second semifinal of the World Cup. The winner will advance to take on Spain in the final on Sunday. And no games tonight in Major League Baseball as they're still on their All-Star break. Now you're up to date. I'm Jeff Goodfellow.
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4: Clear skies this evening, then partly cloudy with a chance of showers later tonight and overnight, low of 12. For Thursday, mainly sunny in the morning, then a mix of sun and cloud with a chance of showers or thundershowers for the afternoon tomorrow, high on Thursday of 25. And for Friday, a mix of sun and cloud and a high of 21.
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Bowie and Honeymoon Suite are after Duran Duran.

0: Feel It Again, Honeymoon Suite, greatest hits for the Maritimes. Wrapping up the All-80s Feel Good Drive Home. Not a lot today in pop culture history. It was a big day. Pink Floyd had 200,000 people turn out for a concert in Venice, Italy. Here's the thing. It was a free show. Can you imagine going to see Pink Floyd for free? Yeah. Also in the 80s, Die Hard was released in theaters on this day in 1988. So I guess if you want to know if it was a Christmas movie or not, they don't usually release Christmas movies in July.
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0: Sky Love Song, greatest hits for the Maritimes. We look to the sky. I've got good news, bad news, and then more good news. We've been taught that eventually the earth will be swallowed up by the sun. When the sun starts to burn out, it's going to go to a red giant and swallow up the earth. Well, a new study has determined the sun will lose mass as it ages, weakening its gravity, so Earth will be able to drift further and further away. That's the good news. The bad news, it'll still become far too hot to support life, so everybody's going to die. And the good news, it's estimated not to be for another 5 billion years.
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6: Clear skies this evening, then partly cloudy with a chance of showers later tonight and overnight, low of 12. For Thursday, mainly sunny in the morning, then a mix of sun and cloud with a chance of showers or thundershowers for the afternoon tomorrow, high on Thursday of 25. And for Friday, a mix of sun and cloud and a high of 21.
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0: Greatest hits for the Maritimes. My girl, it's Chilliwack. Coming up to 6 o'clock, cool98.fm. That's where you vote for the Cool 98 Vogue Optical Web Poll question. Simple yes or no today. Wondering if you're still buying beef. It gets higher and higher. And I mean, all groceries are going up. Beef got hit particularly hard. So we're just curious if you're still buying it.
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4: Clear skies this evening, then partly cloudy with a chance of showers later tonight and overnight, low of 12. For Thursday, mainly sunny in the morning, then a mix of sun and cloud with a chance of showers or thunder showers for the afternoon tomorrow, high on Thursday of 25. And for Friday, a mix of sun and cloud and a high of 21.
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2: Burgers sizzling, drinks ice cold, patio buzzing. Yep, summer has officially arrived at AJ's Restaurant and Lounge. Stop in for dinner, drinks, or just to spend some time with friends and enjoy one of St. John's favorite summer hangouts. AJ's Restaurant and Lounge, where summer comes with fries.
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